a minute. 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I'm sure I can dance, I'm sure I can dance, I can dance.

Thank you. Well, we are playing music from the Caribbean Sea here, right? Then, we want to play something from the island of Cuba. What about it? I will take the opportunity that in this festival, there is a key figure in the music that we call danzón, which is Israel López Cachao. And I'm going to play a danzón dedicated to him. This is a danzón that I call Memories.

0: Hello.
1: Oh, hi. Can I help you today?
0: Yeah, I'd like to make another withdrawal.
1: Again?
0: Yeah, again. Mm.
1: Well, as you know by now, there is a substantial penalty for early withdrawal.

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2: 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He didn't even open them!
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0: Can I go now?
1: Yes, thanks, Cliff. Bye. Right, kids, if you don't buy this record, then you're an utter, utter, utter, utter, utter...

He lived by the apple orchard in this little old orchard shack. His real name was Jackson Taylor, but I called him Applejack. Now old Applejack was loved by everyone he ever knew. And Applejack picked apples, but he picked the banjo too.